George Burge featuring Luke Bryan with Ride, Ride, Ride on today's Best Country, B103. I'm your pal Al, joining you on this Monday night. Thanks for tuning in. We've got more of today's Best Country coming your way, because up next, we're looking at the tall, tall trees with Alan Jackson on today's Best Country, B103.

Boston by Stella Lefty on today's Best Country, B103. I'm your pal Al, joining you on this Monday night. Thanks for tuning in. We've got more of today's Best Country coming your way, because up next, Tim McGraw says, "All I want is a life" on today's Best Country, B103.

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0: country am I in?
1: It doesn't matter. It's 5 o'clock somewhere.
0: It's always on 5 in Margaritaville, come to think of it.
1: Yeah, I heard that.
0: You've been there, haven't you?
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record high low temperature unofficially. For today, 96 with sunshine, says the Weather Service, and a low of 78, mostly clear tonight. 98 with sunshine tomorrow, and then Thursday, Friday, Saturday, mostly sunny and 96 all 3 days. 93 and mostly sunny Sunday, and 91 and mostly sunny for your Labor Day. Current conditions around River Country, overcast is 74 up north in Plattsmouth. Down in Tecumseh right now, it says overcast is 74 as well. And right now here in Nebraska City, we've got overcast skies at 73 degrees. As we keep it going with Low Cash, Wrong Hearts right here on B103.

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Morning Ag Headline News on tap. We'll have that for you thanks to Vetter Equipment, your Case IH dealer in Shenandoah, as we're sitting here in Nebraska City under mostly sunny skies at now 76 degrees, bumping up here this hour a few degrees. Check forecast again next hour and roll out that new one from Hardy with Eric Church, Morgan Wall, and Tim McGraw coming up here in just a few. As we get through this Tuesday morning, a reminder, you're now 2 days away from our first edition of the Big Red Buzz with our own Jake Bartecki as the host. That's right, I will be out there still, don't worry. If you're like, Ben, you're not going to be there? I'm not showing up if you're not there, Ben. Hey, don't worry, I'll be there. And I highly doubt anybody is saying or thinking that anyways, but nonetheless, NCN Senior Sports and Special Series reporter Jake Bartecki is going to be there. He's immersed himself in the Husker Sports program, trusted by the student athletes there in Lincoln as well as the staff. He goes to all these football practices. Actually goes to practices for some of the other teams, I think, on occasion as well, but usually focusing on the football practices. And he'll pass on what he has soaked up there. Tell us what he thinks about the upcoming contest. Take your questions and give you some insight on what's going on behind the scenes with the Husker football squad as we get ready for the season opener this week. It'll be each Thursday from noon to 1 during game week for your Husker football team at Valentino's right here in Nebraska City once again. So enjoy the buffet and enjoy a breakdown of what's going on with your Husker football team and talk some gridiron greatness. It's all thanks to Knapp Roofing, Arbor Bank, Fairway in Nebraska City, Rank C, JK Home Improvement Windows and Siding, Premier Bank, and Legacy Structures as well. Coming up this Thursday at noon at Valentino's. It's rolling that Morning Ag Headline News right now, and come back with Hardy and the gang, the boys, as we, if you

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